words over and over. It'll be all right. Go to sleep, my child. 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Sleep soundly, my child. It'll be all right. I won't go anywhere. It'll be all right. You're in the palm of my hand. It'll be all right. My arms are wrapped around you. It'll be all right. While you sleep, I'll watch over you. It'll be all right. I'll take care of your loved ones. It'll be all right. Your future's in my hands. It'll be all right. Your past is forgiven. It'll be all right. Your future is secure. It'll be all right. I forgive you. It'll be all right. I'm your friend. 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It'll be all right. So sleep now, for when the morning comes, my mercies will be new. It'll be all right.

0: 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It'll be all right. 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It'll be all right. Sleep soundly, my child. It'll be all right. I'm right here, my child. It'll be all right. 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It'll be all right. 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It'll be all right. 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It'll be all right. While you sleep, I watch over you. It'll be all right. I'll take care of your loved ones. It'll be all right. Your future's in my hands. It'll be all right. Your past is forgiven. It'll be all right. Your future is secure. It'll be all right. I forgive you. It'll be all right. I'm your friend. This is closer than a brother. It'll be all right. Sleep now. For when the morning comes, my mercies will be new. It'll be all right.
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1: Now when the saints go marching in, when the saints go marching in, yes, I want to be in that number. Yes,

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They took my heart and then tore it to pieces. I gotta turn up and mean it. Look at my life and say shout out to Jesus. They had me puzzled and seeking. Look like a sheep, but it's really a demon. 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God is gonna pick up the pieces. Pick up the pieces.